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Dead bones will rise tonight. The blind will see again. And the lame will walk tonight. For God Jehovah is able to do all things. Is able, dry bones will rise tonight. Revival, Pentecost.